0: 25.
1: You were out of town for your 25th anniversary?
0: Yeah, I was unable to get out of it. I had to go out of town for work.
1: Oh, man. And work didn't understand this was the big silver anniversary.
0: It was a class that was unavoidably scheduled for me.
1: Wow. You need a new job then, Jerry. Are you going to be able to do something special for this monumentous occasion?
0: Actually, I took the time and had many friends and family helping me celebrate the anniversary for her.
1: All right. I'm glad you were able to do something special for your special anniversary. God bless you, Jerry.

smoothing off the rough edges of your Wednesday night, helping you to relax and unwind after a busy, busy day. If you are distressed, distraught, discombobulated today because somebody said something unkind, somebody was rude, somebody dismissed you, insulted you, hurt you deeply, don't listen to them. I hope you know that you are precious. You are precious. There is no one in the world quite like you. Never has been, never will be. And you deserve to be treated like the masterpiece that you are, like the original work of art that you are. If you

I got a sweet letter from a young woman named Katie who's away at college and, oh, so in love. She says, I met a wonderful young boy 2 years ago when we both went on a mission trip through our youth group. We were working on the same building crew, and my dad was the chief builder. Little did he know that he would be the chief matchmaker. My friend Matt was up on the roof nailing. My dad told me, go up and help him. I was excited because I had been looking at this boy for quite some time. He was a freshman, I was a junior. As he finished nailing a board, I slipped my hand up, seeing if the nail was flush with the roof. Little did I know that Matt was about to give the nail one last final whack. He hit my thumb so hard that I cried, and he felt absolutely horrible. So the rest of the spring break, he did nice things for me. In October, Matt came up to me and asked me out. I was absolutely thrilled. He's the perfect gentleman. He treats me so well. He encourages me. He has a strong faith. I miss him so much. Please play a song that will let him know I'm thinking about him and praying for him. Thank you from Katie.

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3: 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I got this story from Raymond, who says, "Dear Delilah, I went through a painful divorce and eventually met a wonderful woman named Karen. She was the most beautiful, giving, and caring woman ever. We were always talking and laughing." Okay, I did most of the talking. "We were discussing getting married, but I pushed her away. I felt guilty about moving on. I love this girl so much, but then she asked for her space and she feels that I have hurt her and she thinks I'll do it again. I've asked her to forgive me and give me one more chance to prove that I am the man for her, that I will care for her. If she's sick, I'll make her smile. When she's sad, I'll hug her just because. I don't know what song can do this, but I would love for you to pick out the perfect one and beg her to give me just one more chance." From a broken-hearted Raymond.

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0: Good evening. 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
1: My name's Quentin. How are you, Delilah?
0: Thank you for being here. What can I do for you tonight?
1: Well, the one thing I wanted to say, because of you, I am here today. I'm not going to go into detail. I just wanted to say thank you because over 20 years ago, you stopped me from doing something stupid. And 6 months later, I met my wife, who I'm still married to now. She's the love of my life. I can't think about waking up today without her. I do believe that if it hadn't been for you, I wouldn't have got to meet her.
0: Well, whatever you heard me say, that was God borrowing my voice to get to you.
1: Yeah, but he sure did pick a wonderful woman to do it.
0: Well, I'm glad he picked me. I'm glad you listened to whatever it was he was trying to communicate to you. And I'm really glad you didn't make a foolish choice.
1: I just want you to play a song, you know, for me saying thank you to you.
0: I will do that. What's your beautiful wife's name?
1: Her name's Audrey.
0: Okay, I'll find a good song for you. Thank you for calling.
1: Thank you
0: for sharing your words of hope with me. And I'm glad you're here.
1: Thank you, Delilah.
0: Good night, honey.

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2: 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Songs to thrill you. Songs to help you connect with those that you love, even if they're thousands of miles away. Are you missing somebody tonight, somebody that you love, maybe somebody who's serving overseas? I will be that bridge across forever via the airwaves tonight.

0: like you. Welcome. This is Delilah. Who's on the phone line?
1: This is Joe.
0: Honey, what can I do for you?
1: Me and my fiance went through some trouble lately and trying to reach out and get to her. She's like the love of my life. Oh, God, she's so special.
0: Tell me what her name is. Tell me what I can do for you.
1: Her name's Christina. We've been together for 5 years and been through some tough times already. She's just everything to me. I'm so stubborn. I didn't realize a lot of things.
0: And you were a fool?
1: Yeah, I was a fool. I didn't do anything wrong. I just didn't open up emotionally enough, I don't think.
0: And you're having a hard time doing it on this phone call, aren't you? Hard for you to be transparent. Hard for you to be vulnerable.
1: Yes, it is.
0: Hard for you to express in words what you feel.
1: Yeah.
0: Are you an artist? Can you play the piano? Can you sing? Can you write poems? Can you get your feelings out? Maybe somehow like that?
1: Probably not. I'm a welder, and I fight, gauge fight on the side, so she helped me out with all that, and I'm willing to move on. I want to marry this girl. I want to get farther on with life.
0: Well, if you're a welder, I mean, there's a wonderful way to express your creativity and your feelings. Make some beautiful pieces of artwork, some garden sculptures for her, right? I love you out of steel, and do some really wonderful engraved hearts. My sister welds beautiful sculptures.
1: Yeah, that's a good idea. What I was wondering if you could play a song for us.
0: Thank you for calling. Good luck in that sharing your feelings department, young man.
1: Thank you so much.

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Eyesoffaith.vision. We can do this together. Tonight's Delilah's Dilemma goes like this. My name is Melinda. I'm a 25-year-old single mom. My daughter is 4. I can't imagine life without her. I have been in a relationship with my current boyfriend for 9 months, and I'm starting to question some things. We live together. He loves my daughter, and I enjoy watching their relationship grow. That isn't the problem. Long story short, he doesn't seem interested in me anymore, in making me happy and pleasing me or moving the relationship forward. He's told me we're a little family. He believes we were meant to be. So why doesn't he act like we're a family? He works out of town and he's only home on the weekends. So you would think, with as new as this is, that there would be more romance, more passion. I try so hard and I'm very open about wanting to please him, but he doesn't seem to care. He doesn't compliment me. He doesn't make

0: me feel special, and all the other things you would hope for in a relationship. I love him so much, and I realize that a serious relationship is brand new to him. I think he's just confused about what he wants. Should I move out? Should I give him space? Please help me, from Melinda. Melinda, I will have my mother Delilah advice for you coming up next. 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

Tonight's Delilah's Dilemma is from Melinda, who's been seeing a man for 9 months. They live together. She's a single parent, but he doesn't seem to be that into her. Melinda, here's what I would suggest. Go get the book, Act Like a Lady, Think Like a Man by my buddy Steve Harvey. I kid you not, you read that book, Melinda, you'll be able to figure out if this man is serious and truly wants to be a family with you, or if he's just having fun biding his time till the right one comes along. You deserve to be loved, committed to, somebody who thinks you are better than anything, somebody who will love you completely. If he is not that somebody, if he doesn't feel that way, do not waste your precious time and energy, because you will never be happy. These are my thoughts. Good luck, young lady.

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0: are you doing tonight? Are you driving? Are you working? Are you working on a project? Are you just relaxing? Are you feeling inspired? I love creative energy. I love to be inspired. When I'm inspired, I talk on the radio, I paint, I draw, I doodle, I do projects with my kids. But when I'm uninspired and I'm just sort of feeling lethargic, I gotta go outside. When I'm outside, whether it's in the wind or the rain or the sun, it doesn't matter. When I'm outside in the trees, walking in the grass, hearing the twigs snap beneath my feet when I walk in the woods, I feel the presence of the Almighty in such a powerful way that I am suddenly inspired once again. I'm here to bring you inspiration every night, but also to encourage you tomorrow, get outside, breathe deep, and enjoy the beauty that can only be found in nature. You're listening to Delilah.
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3: Elizabeth, hi. Welcome to the Delilah Show. What can I do for you?
4: Hi, Delilah. I'd like to send a request out to a really great guy. I'd like to play a song for him. His name is Sean, and he means everything in the world to me. We're just having a little bit of rough times right now, and I just want to let him know that no matter what, he's everything to me, and I would do anything for him.
3: So Sean is an ex-boyfriend, current boyfriend, what?
4: He's sort of in between the ex-boyfriend and current boyfriend.
3: So you broke up, but you're trying to make your way back to him.
4: Yes, I am.
3: And does he feel the same?
4: I don't know. He gives me mixed feelings.
3: You would know if he felt the same. He would be calling, he would be knocking on your door, he would be saying, baby, I'm sorry, can we go out?
4: No, I'm the one doing that. But I just want to let him know that no matter what happens, he'll always be my priority and I'd do anything for him.
3: I would suspect he already knows that.
4: I'd walk around the world for him.
3: Let me see what I can do for you. Never.

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So, did you have a busy day today? A productive day today? Maybe a painful and difficult day today? Whatever is going on in your universe, I appreciate the fact that you invite me into that world in some small way. Even if it's just via the airwaves, I'm still here with you all night long.

You know, it seems like every time we check our phones, every time you turn on the TV, every time you scroll through social media, you are bombarded. We are bombarded with really negative images, tragic images, bad news, sad news, gut-wrenching, disgusting news, and it can steal your joy. It can steal your joy. So here's what I would suggest. Turn it off. Not that you don't want to know what's going on in the world. I know you want to know, but sometimes it just steals. It's like it steals your soul, it feels like to me. So for now, just keep the radio on and I will do my best to share peace with you all day long. You're listening to Delilah.

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0: Hi, good evening. Who is this?
1: This is Lynn.
0: Lynn, welcome. What can I do for you?
1: Delilah, I have a very special brother. He is turning 60 years old. He is mentally disabled and physically. He calls himself handicapped. But we would love it so much if you would dedicate a song to him. It's a special birthday, and we're having a surprise party for him, but he listens to you every night. It may not be a surprise anymore.
0: Not much of a surprise unless you keep him away from his radio, Lynn.
1: Okay.
0: What's your very special brother's name?
1: Jimmy.
0: Okay, I will find a special song. Keep him away from the radio for now, and then he can start listening again.
1: Okay, that would be just wonderful.
0: I'm glad that you called, and I'm glad that you have such a precious brother.
1: I do indeed. Thank you so much.
0: Bye-bye.
1: Bye-bye.

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Q92, the Hudson Valley's 80s to now.

Hudson Valley's Q92. Hey there, it's Teresa Lucas. Sure would love to hook up with you on our socials. On X, I'm Teresa Lucas 3. 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

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Tap that talk back microphone button. We're talking about it next.

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Thanks for the follow on X, Holly, at Teresa Lucas 3. Here's your request. We were good.

0: 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Who's this?
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92. It's Teresa Lucas. Hey, are you with me? Do you think some of the best music was in the 80s? Well, I love the hits of today. Well, we have them both right here. The Hudson Valley's 80s to now on Q92.

Hudson Valley's Q92 with the 80s to now. 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You can leave me a message. We're talking 80s memories next, so let me hear yours.

0: 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You can find us on Facebook at Q92. Thanks for calling, Lewis. And you sound like you're in a good mood. How come?
1: It's me and my wife's anniversary.
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0: Well, thank you for that, too. 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

0: 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Hey, it's Teresa. Thanks for letting me share your day. Kathy, you have a funny joke you want to share with us, right? Go ahead.
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0: Q92, Mary J. Blige and Real Love. It's Chris, it's Felicia, it's Marino in the morning feeling good with today's variety. The 80s to now, including those 90s songs, right?
1: Yes, we love the 90s because tomorrow is 90s at 9.
0: Tomorrow's already Friday. How's cool? Woo! It's Friday Eve.
1: Friday Eve.
0: Get it right. All right. What?
1: Okay, homie.
0: Katy Perry, Michael Jackson's on the way. We'll get on Taylor Swift. And let's take a first look at the ride, see how things are going as we're all rising and shining. Coffee's on. And first look at the forecast, too, is coming up. It's Q92. Good morning. It's back and bigger than ever for its ninth year on the Hudson River at People's Park. The Hudson Valley Taco.

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0: you see the, I guess it became a meme now, sort of, a clip where Taylor is with Travis at the New York Knicks game, and she kind of like does, you know, the Taylor side, like the look,
1: side eye.
0: The look, the side, and then he opens up a can of beer and just chugs it.
1: Oh,
0: right?
1: My gosh.
0: Yeah, it was great. He just chugs the beer and she just looks at him like, you know, you animal.
1: Yes.
0: You know, yeah, yeah. Hey, are they going to be courtside at the NBA Finals? I mean,
1: we don't know.
0: It is
1: maybe.
0: Travis and Taylor, so probably they will. As we await the outcome of the Western Conference Finals, will it be the Spurs and Oklahoma City taking on, first time since 1999, for the New York Knicks? And, you know, everyone's kind of excited. You know, we're excited at the Marino House. So I got, you know, my boys love basketball. So we'll see. And we'll see if the TTs will be there. Yeah. So, all right. Tom, I got another T for you. Tom Petty's coming up. We'll get on Miley's Starship from the 80s. And we're working on headlines for this Thursday morning. So keep it here. It's Q92. Good morning.
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1: Moving fine on the Taconic as you're making your way past 44 Connection 55, right into 84, 84 East-West. No issues, Newburgh Beacon Bridge and the Thruway meeting up. Looks good, 299 out to 9W and 9W, 44, 55 through the Mid-Hudson Bridge. The arterial quiet, Kelly Quinn.
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0: Starship, the Hudson Valley's 80s to now, Q92, that feel-good variety. It's Chris, it's Felicia, it's Marino in the morning. And coming up after 6, we have your morning pick-me-up, right?
1: Yes, a children's hospital hosts first prom for young patients.
0: Love that. Going to hit you with the 6:30 hot topic, bad dad jokes. First one about an hour from now. Let's get the headlines for this Thursday. It's May 28th. It's Q92. Good morning.
2: Good morning. Still no sign of a budget deal in Albany. With the budget now nearly 2 months late, lawmakers continuing to work this week. Governor Kathy Hochul yesterday.
3: I don't set the timetable on how long it takes for the legislature to understand this is my priority and I want to get this done, and that's their timetable. And they have a lot of questions, a lot of changes, and a lot of input. That's part of the process.
2: State lawmakers have said they think they can get a deal in place with Hochul by the end of the week. There has been 15 budget extenders passed. Construction now on a brand new housing and retail center in Poughkeepsie. That's a 187-unit complex. It'll be located at the site of the former Wallace department store off Main Street that closed decades ago. For stories like these and more, go to MidHudsonNews.com. I'm Jay Corwin.
4: The Knicks will be interested observers tonight as the Spurs host the Thunder in Game 6 of the Western Conference Finals. The Thunder, with a win, would advance to face the Knicks in the NBA Finals. Garrett Cole struck out 10 over 6 2/3 innings, and Ryan McMahon homered and scored twice as the Yankees shut out the Royals 7-0, completing a 3-game sweep. The Mets avoided a sweep, holding off the Reds 4-2. Juan Soto 2-for-3 with a homer. 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
2: 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Breezy and cooler, 71 today. Morning sun fading behind increasing clouds and afternoon showers. Partly cloudy, 52 overnight. Partly sunny, 77 tomorrow, 64 on Saturday. I'm Jackie Murphy in the Hudson Valley Weather Center.
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5: Good morning, friends, and happy Thursday. Get ready to smile for this morning's morning pick-me-up because Seattle's Children's Hospital hosted their first annual prom for teen patients, transforming the hospital into an enchanted forest-themed celebration designed to help patients experiencing long hospital stay who may miss these milestone events. Invitations to the prom were delivered by the hospital's faculty staff, the dogs, Scarlett and Nash. Following the success of the event, Seattle Children's Hospital plans to continue this annually.
6: That's cool. You know, that's a page out of like what St. Jude does. You know,
5: yes,
6: to just to give, you know, kids that you know, the everyday, I hate to use this word, but normal experiences. You know,
5: those milestones that we all look forward to as teenagers that they may miss at their home.
6: Go Seattle.
5: They have them close to where they are.
6: Yeah.
5: So I hope this brightened up your day. And for stories like these,

0: Q92. So our friends over at 96.1 Kiss FM now saying the name Madonna once again on Top 40 Radio. Do you believe, like, you know, I mean, since the early 80s, she's been cranking out hits and now teaming up with Sabrina Carpenter for a new song and all that. She's got a new dance album coming out. Madonna's not slowing down.
1: No, she's not. No.
0: It's Chris. It's Felicia. It's Marino in the morning. Happy Thursday, everybody.
1: Happy Thursday.
0: On the way, Benson Boone, another guy not slowing down. He's got a lot going on with him. Movie music from the 80s. Gaga's in there. And the 6:30 Hot Topic.
1: And we're grilling for the 6:30 Hot Topic.
0: And chilling?
1: Grilling and chilling.
0: Like a villain. Hold on. It's coming up. And put that pickle back in that Dylan. What?
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1: If it sounds like they never left high school, it's because sometimes it does.
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0: So here's my question. If you're a fan of Benson Boone, now I have not looked this up. You know, there's BTS, Army, there's all these different Swifties. Are you a Boone? Like, I gotta go out to the Boonies. Like a Benson Boone? What?
1: Are you the first national?
0: I might be the
1: Boone?
0: First Boone. But Bonehead? Maybe. Two songs away, 6:30 Hot Topic.
1: Get the toppings out. Stick around to find out. We're talking about the 6:30 Hot Topic coming up on Q92.

0: That's right, man. At this time, bringing the heat every weekday morning right about now. 6:30 Hot Topic. It's Chris, it's Felicia, it's Marino in the morning, Q92.
1: So we're grilling and chilling for the 6:30 Hot Topic. Today is National Hamburger Day. Ooh. So what are you topping your burger with?
0: Well, the great news with 21 burgers and wings, I've got 21 different choices.
1: Plus the specials.
0: Plus the specials. But I, you know, and Elle knows this. Elle and I talked about this, you know, where I like, and they have it, the classic burger.
1: Yes, they do.
0: Every once, like, I know that's my go-to. It's there. And that's, you know, burger, lettuce, tomato, cheese, onions, ketchup, maybe a little mayo. Actually, you ever put mayo on your burger?
1: I'm not a big mayo fan.
0: I actually like with the ketchup. It's not bad. So that's, and then you start from there and go into all the different burgers, you know. So what about you? What do you like?
1: So I like a classic burger. The only thing I don't like, and it's going to be, maybe some people are going to go up in arms, tomatoes. I do not like tomatoes on a burger. I don't like tomatoes generally, but like tomatoes on a burger just makes it soggy.
0: Did my niece and my son get together with you about it? Because both my son and my niece don't like tomatoes.
1: Are we like the no tomato gang?
0: I know, it's wrong, guys. You guys are rotten tomatoes.
1: So oh, we're not rotten tomatoes.
0: All right.
1: But you can get on the conversation by going to Q92 on Facebook, Q92 HB on Insta, and use the TalkBack mic on your free iHeartRadio app.
0: Something wrong with you guys. I don't know.
1: Something's wrong with you.
0: All right, Bon Jovi. Bad dad jokes coming up. Let's see what's going on in the world. Let's get caught up on this Thursday, May 28th. Newsroom, it is Q92. Good morning.
2: Good morning. Still no sign of a budget deal in Albany. With the budget now nearly 2 months late, lawmakers continuing to work this week. Governor Kathy Hochul yesterday.
3: I don't set the timetable on how long it takes for the legislature to understand this is my priority and I want to get this done, and that's their timetable. And they have a lot of questions, a lot of changes, and a lot of input. That's part of the process.
2: State lawmakers have said they think they can get a deal in place with Hochul by the end of the week. There has been 15 budget extenders passed. Construction now on a brand new housing and retail center in Poughkeepsie. That's a 187-unit complex. It'll be located at the site of the former Wallace department store off Main Street that closed decades ago. For stories like these and more, go to MidHudsonNews.com. I'm Jay Corwin.
4: The Knicks will be interested observers tonight as the Spurs host the Thunder in Game 6 of the Western Conference Finals. The Thunder, with a win, would advance to face the Knicks in the NBA Finals. Garrett Cole struck out 10 over 6 2/3 innings, and Ryan McMahon homered and scored twice as the Yankees shut out the Royals 7-0, completing a 3-game sweep. The Mets avoided a sweep, holding off the Reds 4-2. Juan Soto 2-for-3 with a homer. I'm Matt McCoy.
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6: Little traffic, Dutchess Turnpike westbound through McDonald Heights. You're making good time through the arterial, out through the Mid-Hudson Bridge, 9 north and south. No issues on 9W and 84. Kelly Quinn.
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0: Taking on the day? You've got this. Because you've got Marino in the Morning and the 80s to now on Q92.

0: 1092, Bon Jovi spotted at the Knicks games during the playoffs there, and I think he's kind of eyeballing Madison Square Garden, the world's most famous arena, which he's played before because he's heading back there with the band, right?
1: Yes, a bunch of dates in July he'll be at. Cindy Waitman already has her tickets.
0: Yeah.
1: So
0: Leisha and I are jockeying who's going to be the plus one.
1: Yeah, I think it's me, but just saying.
0: 1092, Chris and Felicia Marino in the morning. 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Their motto, we believe in leaving homes better than we found them.
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0: All right. The tribe has spoken.
1: It has?
0: Yeah, Survivor. That's the catchphrase. The TV quote. We're going to play the TV quote game after 7, not before. We have a morning pick-me-up, mm-hmm. and we'll have, you know, splashdown tickets.
1: Yes, to give away.
0: Yeah, we'll do all that. 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
1: Oh, jeez.
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2: 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Breezy and cooler, 71 today. Morning sun fading behind increasing clouds and afternoon showers. Partly cloudy, 52 overnight. Partly sunny, 77 tomorrow, 64 on Saturday. I'm Jackie Murphy in the Hudson Valley Weather Center.
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2: 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It is 7:01.
1: It is 60 out there, getting to a high near 71 today.
2: It's Chris, it's Felicia. City will be on the way with us. Morning pick-me-ups ready to go. We're going to play our classic TV quote game.
1: Oh.
2: Won't you be my neighbor? Mr. Rogers' Neighborhood, right? Yes. You know that one, right? Okay. Do you know these other ones that have kind of worked into our pop culture, the way we speak to each other?
1: Up for grabs is Splashdown Beach Tickets.
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5: There we go. Very nice. 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
5: Yeah, what she's doing there. So very, very cool. 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

0: Q92. It's Chris, it's Felicia, it's Cindy, it's Marino in the morning. 7:09. Happy Thursday, everybody.
1: Happy Thursday.
2: Yeah, Thursday or Friday Eve.
1: Friday Eve.
0: She beat us to it.
1: She did.
2: Yes, as Felicia says it, right?
0: Yeah, it's Felicia. Yeah. I was going to say, Felicia does say it. I said it, you know, earlier in the show, and she kind of gave me the stink eye. I said, what are you doing? That's my
1: side eye.
0: That's
2: my line
0: there, Marino. Yeah, but no, it is Friday Eve. And, you know, it's a quick week. Not mad about that whatsoever.
1: Not at all.
0: Plenty of sunshine today, looks like. Maybe a few clouds. What do you got for temperature?
1: We're sitting at about 61, getting to high near 71, mostly sunny today.
0: Yeah, not mad about that either. All right. Let me see here. What's it? Saturday.
1: Yes.
0: Big things going on.
1: Tons.
0: Little Warriors Ride. We'll tell you more about that for St. Jude. You got the Fishkill Block Party. Also raising money for St. Jude. We'll tell you more about that. Splashdown Beach will open its doors.
1: Yes, it will.
0: And,
1: or should I say its water slides?
0: Open its slides, as we should say. Yes. We have tickets for you. As it's, you know, that season, man. Here we go with your chance to win. How many tickets do you want to give away?
1: We're going to give away a pair.
0: Yeah, do a 2-ticket. You and a friend. And you head over to Route 9 Fishkill to Splashdown Beach. We're playing our game, Classic TV Quotes. We have 1, 2, 3 of them. Now, some of them are going to be like, hit you over the head, like, duh, we know what that is. And some may have to take a minute to think. I know, like, I'm looking at the second one. Felicia didn't know. She was like, I've heard it. I just don't. Can't place it where I've heard it.
1: Yes. That's always the worst, where you're like, I definitely heard this before, but...
0: You know, what have we... Like, you've you know, the tribe has spoken.
1: Survivor.
0: Right. I'm trying to see some of the old ones we've did weeks ago. How you doing?
1: That is Joey from Friends.
0: Correct.
2: Oh,
0: let's
2: yeah.
0: see. What else do we have here? Oh, my God. They killed Kenny.
1: South Park.
0: Oh. Yep, South Park. Hey, Meathead. Meathead. All in the Family. Archie Bunker. Yeah. All right. So that's what we're talking like.
2: One.
0: Yeah. Okay. So do you know these? We'll do the first one for you. Do not blurt it out.
1: I will not.
0: Yabba dabba doo.
2: Oh!
0: 845-471. Yabba dabba doo!
1: I say Mr. Hey, Impressions Fred. Over here.
0: What do you say, Bon? Hey, Fred. Hey, Fred. You're giving too much away, Fred. You're giving too much away, Fred. Hey, shut up, Vaughn. Shut up already, Vaughn.
1: So you have to get that one and two more.
0: 845-471-9292.
1: Splashdown Beach tickets.
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3: And we're playing one of our new games, the classic TV quote game, 845-471-9292. We have three quotes. You know, things that have been said on television, that whether it be a commercial or regular sitcom and all that. And it works its way into the way
4: everyday
3: we talk
4: life,
3: to every
4: yeah.
3: day, yeah, pop culture, and every time we talk to each other and all that. Q92, good morning.
5: Good morning.
3: Who's this?
5: It's Sarah.
3: Hello, Sarah.
5: Hi.
3: So, Sarah, if I go, yabba-dabba-doo, what's that from?
5: The Flintstones.
3: Yes! That's Flintstone. That's right, Bond.
6: Harder, though.
3: Hey, Bond, Sarah got it right. Hey, Fred, you know, Sarah did a great job there.
4: Okay. Sarah, save me.
3: I know. All right, here we go. You ready? Second one, to boldly go where no man has gone before.
5: Sorry.
4: That was a slogan she was thinking, too.
3: The answer, yeah, to boldly go where no man has gone before. No, don't, you still don't know what it is.
4: No, right? I don't know.
6: Nope, I don't either.
3: Cindy doesn't know. All right, 845-471.

0: Eurythmics, Q92. It's Marino in the morning. Chris, Felicia, Cindy, 845-471-9292. Coming up on 724.
1: It's about 60 out there. Getting to a high near 70 and mostly sunny today.
0: Q92, good morning.
2: Good morning.
0: Hey, who's this?
2: My name is Stephanie.
0: Hi, Steph. What's up? It's Chris. It's Felicia. It's Cindy. Thank you so much for listening and for calling in. All right, first one. Yabba-dabba-doo.
2: That's the Flintstones.
0: Okay.
3: Yep.
0: To boldly go where no man has gone before.
2: Is that Star Trek?
0: It is Star Trek.
3: Oh,
0: yeah,
3: okay.
0: Star Trek.
3: You feel so obvious.
0: Felicia's doing the Spock salute. That's pretty good.
1: I've never seen Star Wars, but I can do Spock.
0: Well, I know you've never seen Star Wars because it's Star Trek.
1: Neither. Yes. I've never seen any of the Star Wars.
0: Oh, my gosh. Somewhere Captain Kirk is going, Spock. She said Star Wars. Okay.
3: Wrong show.
0: Yeah, last one. Last one. Here we go, Stephanie. Bring it home. This is why I guess you could say a newer one. I know
1: yes.
0: It's one of Felicia's favorites.
1: My faves.
0: That's what she said.
2: Okay.
0: All right. Do you know that's the actual quote?
1: Yeah, that's the quote.
0: That's.
2: Say that again?
0: That's what she said.
3: Huh.
0: Stephanie, we gotta say goodbye. Time out. I know it. I don't get to see too
1: Well,
0: many.
1: That's fine. Yeah, that's what she said.
0: The
1: right. Character says it as a butt of a joke constantly
0: on
1: the
0: show. 845-471-9292.
1: Splashdown Beach tickets.
0: Come on. Classic TV quotes, Marino in the morning, Q92.

0: It is Q92 728 845-471-9292. Q92, good morning.
1: Good morning, Chris. How are you guys?
0: Oh, we are fans. Is this Kathy?
1: Yes, it is.
0: Kathy from Poughkeepsie. All right, Kathy. Let's take it from the top. Yabba dabba doo.
1: The Flintstones.
0: All right.
2: Yes.
3: To boldly go where no man has gone before.
1: Star Trek.
0: Correct. I'll let you do the third one.
2: Okay. That's what she said.
1: The Office.
0: Yes!
2: Yes! Michael Scott.
0: Michael Scott, Steve Carell on The Office. Excellent job, Kathy. And we got a nice prize for you.
2: Yes, you won a pair of tickets to Splashdown Beach.
1: Woo-hoo!
0: All right, they got those brand new rides.
1: Yeah. I need to hear my name in a different way than Rosa.
2: Okay. There's a request here.
0: I have to say your name in a different way like I do Rosa?
2: Yes, it's a request line now for names.
1: You have to come up with something new other than the Rosa.
0: All right. Listen, well, you know, because I did the Scott's name like Rosa, but Kathy from Poughkeepsie. How can I do Kathy from... Kathy... Wait, hold on. Kathy from Poughkeepsie. How's that? All right. Do you like cats? Do you like kittens?
1: They're okay. I'm more of a dog person.
0: All right, Kathy from Poughkeepsie. So I'll go Kathy from Poughkeepsie. How's that sound? All right, there we go.
1: That makes me sound like I'm a dog.
0: Well, I guess that's not good. I can't make her sound like a dog. I'll have to work on it, Kathy.
4: We don't take requests here.
0: I guess it's the request line for namesake. Yes. But yeah, I'll work on it. Kathy, you just tell everybody the station you start your day with.
1: Q92 always.
2: Meow.
0: Oh, it's like a zoo around here. What's going on? It's just insane.
2: I'm trying to think of other zoo animals.
0: I don't know.
2: That was a monkey.
0: Well,
2: you said a zoo.
0: You did do the scratch of the underarms. So it's visual. That's an elephant.
2: That was a poor man's elephant.
0: It sure was. It's 7:30. We have the dose coming up. Cindy, you're working on that, correct?
5: I am. We've got more details on the death of NASCAR driver Kyle Busch, and Gayle King and Oprah Winfrey are celebrating 50 years of friendship.
2: Wow. Oh, yay!
0: Yeah, we'll get that for you. We'll see what's on TV and streaming, and Bad Dad Joke, that's coming up too, and we'll revisit the 6:30 Hot Topic, Words of Wisdom, everything you need at 7:31. By the way, we are going to play another round of the TV quote game after 8.
2: Splashdown Beach tickets?
0: You're just being generous.
2: I'm being generous.
0: SDB tickets, all right, so hang for that. Let's see what's happening in the world on this Thursday, May 28th. Let's go to the newsroom, and there she is, Cindy Waitman. Good morning, Cindy.
5: Good morning. The Department of Justice is launching a criminal probe into E. Jean Carroll. The DOJ investigation is focusing in on whether Carroll committed perjury during testimony in 2 lawsuits against President Trump. A jury trial found the president liable in Carroll's sexual assault case against the president, and she also won her defamation case against the president. A fatal fire has claimed 2 Putnam Valley High School students who became trapped in their burning home. The victims are identified as 17-year-old Alina Toon and 15-year-old Jeremiah Toon. The teen's mom and a younger sibling were also hospitalized with injuries. Officials believe an overloaded power strip may have caused the fire. And Putnam County's Morfar Backo Beyond Golf Club is slated for upgrades. The 60-year-old club has been described as one of the 12 insanely private golf clubs you will never get to play. Southeast officials are reviewing plans for a new clubhouse, 4 new bedroom units, redevelopment of the existing 18-hole course, and other improvements. For stories like these and more, go to MidHudsonNews.com. I'm Cindy Waitman.
6: The Knicks will be interested observers tonight as the Spurs host the Thunder in Game 6 of the Western Conference Finals. The Thunder, with a win, would advance to face the Knicks in the NBA Finals. Garrett Cole struck out 10 over 6 2/3 innings, and Ryan McMahon homered and scored twice as the Yankees shut out the Royals 7-0, completing a 3-game sweep. The Mets avoided a sweep, holding off the Reds 4-2. Juan Soto 2-for-3 with a homer. I'm Matt McCoy.
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8: 55 Freedom Plains Road, heavier now at the Taconic, and 9 north and south through Wappingers Falls should get a little heavy. 9W all right, Mid-Hudson Bridge okay. It looks like roadwork setting up for the Route 9 ramps as you're coming in on the arterial. Kelly Quinn.
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2: Good morning, everyone. Today is Thursday, May 28th, and it is National Brisket Day, which celebrates one of the 9 prime cuts of beef. Just make sure to cook it slow and long, unless you're in Texas, because barbecue joints there are shutting their doors across the Lone Star State as sky-high beef prices turn brisket, once the centerpiece of a blue-collar meal, into a luxury item that many customers can no longer afford.
3: Oh,
2: yikes.
3: Man,
4: that's
3: I love beef brisket. I mean, the Brothers Barbecue, the three guys, man alive, their food is phenomenal. They make an amazing beef brisket. I think one of them are coming by here.
4: Yes, I believe on Friday.
3: Friday, yeah, tomorrow. Tomorrow yes. We have one of the... Yeah, because they're on that... was a barbecue brawl on the
4: I
3: Food
4: think
3: Network.
4: Something like that, yeah.
3: I'm going to have to ask him about brisket prices. Don't say that. No.
4: Yeah, don't, because my friend Jenna makes a killer brisket, and she brings it to the parties nowadays.
3: Oh, man.
4: She smokes it.
3: Yeah.
4: Jenna's brisket.
3: All right.
2: There's lots to get to. Late NASCAR driver Kyle Busch suffered a, quote, chain of events that led to his death, beginning with bacterial pneumonia, which he had for days to weeks before he died, according to the death certificate exclusively obtained by Us Weekly. The certificate paints a dramatic picture of Busch's final days, beginning with pneumonia and progressing to sepsis, which the medical examiner determined he likely had for just one day. Busch died last Thursday, May 21st, at age 41, one day after being taken to the hospital when he was found unresponsive in a racing simulator in North Carolina. He is survived by his wife, Samantha, and their 2 children, son Brexton and daughter Lennox. We send prayers of comfort to the family during this time.
3: Little children like that, and just so
4: and
3: young.
4: Brexton's birthday was in early May, too, and they were celebrating that. So, sad.
3: Yeah, everyone's still reeling from it. You know, the whole, even beyond the NASCAR family and community.
4: Oh, yeah.
3: So we send the vibes of healing.
2: Gayle King and Oprah Winfrey are celebrating 50 years of friendship this year and might even throw a friendship party to mark the occasion. They remained friends despite the rumor that they were actually more than that, which seemed to bother Gayle more than it did Oprah. Gayle says, quote, I was recently divorced and the National Enquirer did a story about that's the reason for the divorce because they're secretly gay. Number one, if we were gay, we would tell you. But Gayle doesn't care about it anymore. Quote, I've now gotten to the point in my life that very few things get to me because, you know, when you go on social media, it is an accelerator on hate. True dat.
3: It is true.
4: Very true. I love the idea of friendship parties, though.
3: Yeah, that's cool.
4: Like me and my best friend.
2: Let's throw one, Felicia. Bring it.
4: Me and my best friend have been best friends since we were like a little over a year. So we've been best friends for 30 years.
3: That's incredible. Yeah.
2: Fresh off his appearances on the season finale of SNL and the final Colbert show, Paul McCartney wants to release a posthumous duet of The Long and Winding Road with Prince.
3: Whoa.
2: He says he's going to talk to Prince's estate to try to make something happen. Prince used to do the song live, but Paul didn't know about it until one of Prince's photographers sent him a live recording a few years ago. Quote, it's really great, and so I'm going to sort of ask the estate because I could make it into something really good. It's kind of rocky. He plays some really good guitar on it. He was a special guy. Paul also said in his interview that Prince is a wizard and named his song Kiss as one of the 10 tracks that defines his life.
3: Wow. Cool, man. Listen, you guys know, I don't make it a secret how much I love Prince. And, of course, Beatles, Paul McCartney. I think we have a clip here. Let's take a listen. This is the late, great Prince doing a little piece of The Long and Winding Road, the Beatles classic.
4: Oh.

0: How cool would it be to have Paul and Prince together? Like, they did that with John Lennon. They did it, you know, they put in the 90s because John passed in 1980.
1: And it would be like your dream come true.
0: It would be huge.
2: So for you.
0: That's right.
2: On TV tonight, the first season finale of Half Man at 9 p.m. on HBO, the series finale of Hacks on HBO Max, the fourth season premiere of Criminal Minds Evolution on Paramount Plus, the streaming premiere of Scream 7 on Paramount Plus. A new ghost face emerges in the quiet town where Sydney Prescott, played by Neve Campbell, has built her new life, and her daughter, Isabel May, becomes the killer's next target.
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2: But that's how I like it.
0: Yeah. 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
2: Life doesn't get easier or more forgiving. 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Have a great day, everyone, and remember to be kind.
0: We will, Cindy. Thank you. It's 7:50.
1: It is 61 out there, getting to a high of 71.
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0: 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All right. Coming up after 8 o'clock, pick me up with Felicia. We have a fresh stack of TV quotes, classic TV quotes. You hear them all the time. People use them in conversation. Mm-hmm. You have a chance to win fabulous, right?
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1: Watch me go. I've been waiting to smile,
2: 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All that and a bowl of mac and cheese, please.
0: We're grilling and chilling.
3: My Little Pony, anyone?
2: Yes.
0: But it's lingering around.
2: What are you talking about?
0: Fancy your pants.
3: Yeah, I kind of do.
2: I see what you did there.
0: Fiesta, fiesta.
2: I forgot what we're giving away.
3: No, I,

0: All right, 8 o'clock on the nose. It's Chris, it's Felicia, it's Marino in the morning. Happy Thursday.
1: Happy Thursday.
0: How are we doing temperature-wise?
1: It's about 62. You may see some clouds out there. We're getting to a high of 70. There's a slight chance of a few showers.
0: You take those words out of your mouth, woman. All right.
1: It's only like 10%.
0: Pick me up's coming up.

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4: Good morning, friends, and happy Thursday. It's 8:03. It's 62, getting to high about 71 with a few clouds. But get ready to smile for this morning's morning pick-me-up, which is something a little special. Chris, can you hit the line for me?
5: This one? Q92, yeah. Good morning.
6: Good morning, my beautiful people.
5: Yo, what up? Who's that?
6: It's Carrie.
5: Hey, Carrie. How are you?
6: Good. I just want to say thank you so much for putting that up for me for work.
5: Oh, yeah, wonderful. You're welcome. And, you know, listen, we got you. So why don't you just mention real quick what we put up and what we're talking about. What's happening?
6: June 7th, New York Cancer and Blood Specialist, we are having a National Cancer Survivor Day in the parking lot from 12 to 3, 159 Barnegat Road, Poughkeepsie. Feel free to stop by if you're a cancer survivor, if you know anybody that's a cancer survivor, or you yourself are suffering.
5: Sure.
6: Feel free to buy. We're going to have plenty of stuff to do. Plenty of goodies and vendors, and it's just a great way for people to get together.
5: A few years ago, I went to one of those, if I'm not mistaken, we had an event. Yeah, so I know exactly what it's about, and my mom, breast cancer survivor, and she's, thank God, still, you know, with us, and it's touched so many lives, you know, but it's amazing to just have a day, like you said, where just stop for a moment and just be grateful and have fun, good food, great vendors, and
4: good community,
5: and good people. Yeah. So, Carrie, and you're one of, we love you, Carrie. We love the work that you do. It's a wonderful work.
6: Thank you.
5: Yeah, thank you for the work that you do. It's not easy, you know, working.
4: No, it's not at all.
5: It's not easy work caring for, you know, folks that are not feeling their best, you know, and you do the best you can. So, again, it's June 7th, right there in Barney. That's near IBM, right?
6: Yes.
5: Yeah, I know exactly where that is. And if you get all the information on our website,
4: Q92HB.com/connect.
5: All right, Carrie.
6: Love you guys. Thank you.
5: Love you too. You have a great day, all right?
6: All right. Bye.
5: Bye-bye.
4: And if you want to be like Carrie and submit something to our community calendar, go to Q92HB.com/connect. And right there, there'll be a submission form, or you can always email me as well.
5: Very cool. Yeah. And thank you to Michael's Appliance Center for always supporting our morning pick-me-ups.
4: Yes.
5: Right? We love them so much. And that's what it's all about, Michael's. And that's what it's all about, everybody. So
4: community. You
5: know, yeah. Got it right. All right. Now it's some silly stuff.
4: Now it's the fun stuff.
5: Yes, Splashdown Beach tickets. We got them. The classic TV quote game. One of our new games we're going to play next. And we'll connect with Cindy. It's Q92. Good morning.

0: Latest guy on my must-see concert list. Got to see Bruno Mars.
1: You have been talking about
0: I want to see Bruno. Yep, next time around. Q92, it's Marino in the morning. Chris, Felicia, Cindy's here. 8:09 is your time.
1: It's about 63 into a high near 71 with a few clouds in that forecast.
0: Thank you so much for listening. We appreciate you. And Cindy, all good in the Cindy hood?
2: It sure is.
0: I love it.
2: Got the coffee right here.
0: All right. Felicia, you're good, right?
1: Energy drink ready to go.
0: And I got a second cup brewing. Not that I need it, because I'm kind of hopped up.
1: You are. He's spicy today.
0: I'm spicy. All right, let's do it. Our new game, the classic TV quote game. Our phone number is 845-471-9292. And up for grabs.
1: Splashdown beach tickets.
0: Why don't we do it? Because they're opening this Saturday.
1: That they are.
0: And it's going to be a great summer at Splashdown Beach. Of course, we'll be there doing appearances later in the summer. And it's good times there every year. We love going. We are season pass holders in the Marino household. And so, all right, 845-471-9292. How this game works, we're going to give you a quote. And a lot of these are used now in everyday language. Yeah, some of them's been out for a while, and there's some newer ones.
1: Mm-hmm.
0: You can tell us what show they're from, or commercial, depending on what it is. You win. You have to get all three right, all right? 845-471-9292. First one, don't blurt it out.
1: I won't.
0: First one, now, some of these may be a little harder. Let's do it. Eat my shorts.
1: I've definitely heard this one before, but I can't pinpoint it.
2: Oh, yes. I think I know this.
0: All right, so Cindy, you think you know, but don't say it. You think you know.
2: Yeah,
1: I know the saying. I don't know where it's from.
0: Eat my shorts. 845-471.
1: That didn't help me.
0: 92. Eat my shorts. All right, so give us that one. Two more. You're getting Splashdown Beach tickets. All right, we'll check the latest on the drive. The forecast from HudsonValleyWeather.com. They got PYT from Michael, Opalite from Taylor, and something huge is coming. It's become a fall tradition, and it's going to be another amazing event.
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5: It is 64, getting too high, near 70.
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0: 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Got Marino in the morning, Chris, Felicia, Cindy. 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
1: It's 64, getting to a high near 71.
0: And we're playing one of our newer games, the classic TV quote game. Phone number 845-471-9292. You got three of them, get them right. You got splashdown tickets. Pretty simple, right? Q92, good morning.
2: Morning, Chris. How are you?
0: Hey, what's up? Is this Andy?
2: Sir.
0: Hey, Anthony. All right, Wappinger's in the building. We are playing the classic TV quote game. Our first one, eat my shorts.
2: That the Simpsons?
0: It is the Simpsons.
1: Oh, yeah, it's Bart Simpson.
0: Bart Simpson. Eat my shorts. Yeah, among many that we'll save for future games. We'll save them for future games. All right, second one, Anthony. What you talk about, Willis?
2: Oh, different strokes.
0: Yeah!
1: Yes!
0: Arnold on different strokes.
2: You're going old school.
0: Last one. Bazinga.
3: What?

0: It is. Sweep, Andy from Wappingers. Excellent job.
1: You've won a pair of tickets to Splashdown Beach.
0: There you go, man. All right.
2: All right. Can't wait for that one.
0: Yeah, I tell you what, when it starts to really crank up and everyone's driving along Route 9 there sweating, you'll be chilling in the wave pool going, eat my shorts. All right. Andy, tell everybody the station you listen to most.
2: Q92.
0: All right. We got a busy weekend that starts tomorrow at MJN.
1: That we do.
3: We'll tell you next. 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
1: It is 64, getting to a high of about 70.
0: All right, so tomorrow is Friday, May 29th, and hitting MJN Center is the Be Like Blippi Tour. As Blippi's coming to our town here, the all-new Be Like Blippi Tour. Get to see the world more curiously as you move like, play like, explore like Blippi. And, you know, my nine-year-old, he said, you're going to be at the... I go, yeah, like the little spark of him remembering Blippi.
1: Yeah, he was like,
0: oh,
1: I remember him.
0: Yeah, you know, so yeah, but like your little guy, Felicia, you know, in the next couple of years, you know, he'll be, like, start to... It really opens the world up for...
1: He's starting to find other characters now that when we have the TV on, he's like, oh, wait,
0: exactly.
1: That guy looks cool.
0: Yeah, so Blippi, Mika, live on stage, high energy live show packed with music, laughter, surprises, fan favorites like the Excavator song, of course, Monster Truck, Dino Dance, all Curious Like Me. Brand new interactive adventure. Families, you put on your orange glasses and unlock that spark of curiosity. In fact, Felicia and I will be there.
1: Yes, we
0: tomorrow
1: will.
0: Night. Doors open at 9. The show begins at 6. And
1: you mean the doors open at 5?
0: Oh, did I say 9? 5. Yeah, sorry.
1: I was like 9.
0: Yeah, no, that's the late night nightclub. Once the kids go home, the parents go out. No, I'm just kidding. I'm kidding. No, the doors open at 5. The show starts at 6. Thanks.
1: Yes.
0: And you and I will be on the MJN stage. And we have some kind of role in the show.
1: In the beginning of the show, they asked if we would be interested
0: willing.
1: In being part of it.
0: Yes.
1: So we'll see what happens.
0: We honestly don't have any idea, Cindy, what we're doing, but we're excited.
1: We're getting out our orange glasses. No. That's all I can tell
0: you. Honored. We're honored to do it. And you know, it's a great program. And again, if you want last-minute tickets to join us tomorrow, go to mjncenter.org. And just a reminder, MJN Center is a non-for-profit.
1: It is.
0: So it helps the community. And you get to see a great show, the Be Like Blippi Tour, tomorrow. 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Just click on that first events tab, and you are good to go, right? At 8:29. All right, Cindy, Dose is on the way. You're working on that. What you got?
2: I've got more details on the death of NASCAR driver Kyle Busch, and the talk show queen may be throwing a friendship party.
1: Oh!
0: So what's happening there? TV Tonight streaming. Things are hitting through the streaming channels.
1: Are.
0: And bad dad joke, words of wisdom. 6:30 Hot Topic. If you're hungry, you're going to like it. All right.
1: Yes.
0: So coming up on 8:30, let's head over to the newsroom. Let's get some headlines on this Thursday, May 28th. Cindy, what do you have? Good morning.
2: Good morning. No survivors are expected to be found after a chemical tank imploded at a paper mill in Longview, Washington earlier this week. Two people have been confirmed dead, while 9 missing people are presumed dead. Governor Bob Ferguson said the tank implosion at Nippon Dyno Wave is the deadliest industrial accident in the state's modern history. A fire has claimed 2 Putnam Valley High School students who became trapped in their burning home. The victims are identified as 17-year-old Alina Toon and 15-year-old Jeremiah Toon. The teen's mom and a younger sibling were also hospitalized with less serious injuries. Officials believe an overloaded power strip may be to blame for that fire. And construction is now underway on a brand new housing and retail center in Poughkeepsie. That 187-unit complex will be located at the site of the former Wallace department store off Main Street that closed decades ago. There will be dozens of units for people who make up to 80% of the area's median income, so they have an affordable place to live. If everything goes to plan, folks can start moving into the complex sometime in 2028. For stories like these and more, go to MidHudsonNews.com. I'm Cindy Waitman.
3: The Knicks will be interested observers tonight as the Spurs host the Thunder in Game 6 of the Western Conference Finals. The Thunder, with a win, would advance to face the Knicks in the NBA Finals. Garrett Cole struck out 10 over 6 2/3 innings, and Ryan McMahon homered and scored twice as the Yankees shut out the Royals 7-0, completing a 3-game sweep. The Mets avoided a sweep, holding off the Reds 4-2. Juan Soto 2-for-3 with a homer. I'm Matt McCoy.
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5: Westbound arterial sluggish into Route 9 for the road work on the ramps and the Mid-Hudson Bridge, Poughkeepsie bound fills in. You've got building Chapel Hill Road area on 9W, also Marlboro. Heavier southbound Fostertown Road, 84 looking good, Newburgh Beacon Bridge included. The Taconic uneventful right down to 84. 55 Freedom Plains Road better. Westbound Dutchess Turnpike slow, McDonnell Heights down through to Garmo. Kelly quit.
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0: You better work.
1: While you work, we're dishing dirt and spilling the tea. It's the Daily Dose on Marino in the Morning, Q92.
2: Good morning, everyone. Today is Thursday, May 28th, and it is National Brisket Day, which celebrates one of the 9 prime cuts of beef. Just make sure to cook it slow and long, unless you're in Texas, because barbecue joints there are shutting their doors across the Lone Star State as sky-high beef prices turn brisket, once the centerpiece of a blue-collar meal, into a luxury item that many customers can no longer afford.
3: Oh,
2: yikes.
3: Man, that's I love beef brisket. I mean, the Brothers Barbecue,
2: yes.
3: the three guys, man alive, their food is phenomenal. They make an amazing beef brisket. I think one of them are coming by here.
4: Yes, I believe on Friday.
3: Friday, yeah, tomorrow. Tomorrow, yes. We have one of the... Yeah, because they're on that... was a barbecue brawl on the Food Network.
4: Something like that, yeah.
3: I'm going to have to ask him about brisket prices. Say that. No.
4: Yeah, don't, because my friend Jenna makes a killer brisket, and she brings it to the parties nowadays.
3: Oh, man.
4: She smokes it.
3: Yeah.
4: Jenna's brisket.
3: All right.
2: There's lots to get to. Late NASCAR driver Kyle Busch suffered a, quote, chain of events that led to his death, beginning with bacterial pneumonia, which he had for days to weeks before he died, according to the death certificate exclusively obtained by Us Weekly. The certificate paints a dramatic picture of Busch's final days, beginning with pneumonia and progressing to sepsis, which the medical examiner determined he likely had for just one day. Busch died last Thursday, May 21st, at age 41, one day after being taken to the hospital when he was found unresponsive in a racing simulator in North Carolina. He is survived by his wife, Samantha, and their 2 children, son, Brexton, and daughter, Lennox. We send prayers of comfort to the family during this time.
3: Little children like that, and just so young.
4: Brexton's birthday was in early May, too, and they were celebrating that. So, so sad.
3: Yeah, everyone's still reeling from it. Yeah, the whole, even beyond the NASCAR family and community. So we send the vibes of healing.
2: Gayle King and Oprah Winfrey are celebrating 50 years of friendship this year and might even throw a friendship party to mark the occasion. They remain friends despite the rumor that they were actually more than that, which seemed to bother Gayle more than it did Oprah. Gayle says, quote, I was recently divorced and the National Enquirer did a story about that's the reason for the divorce because they're secretly gay. Number one, if we were gay, we would tell you. But Gayle doesn't care about it anymore. Quote, I've now gotten to the point in my life that very few things get to me because, you know, when you go on social media, it is an accelerator on hate. True dat.
3: It is true.
4: Very true. I love the idea of friendship parties, though.
3: Yeah, that's cool.
4: Like me and my best friend.
2: Let's throw one, Felicia. Bring it.
4: Me and my best friend have been best friends since we were like a little over a year. So we've been best friends for 30 years.
3: That's incredible. Yeah.
4: Yeah.
2: Fresh off his appearances on the season finale of SNL and the final Colbert show, Paul McCartney wants to release a posthumous duet of The Long and Winding Road with Prince.
3: Whoa.
2: He says he's going to talk to Prince's estate to try to make something happen. Prince used to do the song live, but Paul didn't know about it until one of Prince's photographers sent him a live recording a few years ago. Quote, it's really great, and so I'm going to sort of ask the estate because I could make it into something really good. It's kind of rocky. He plays some really good guitar on it. He was a special guy. Paul also said in his interview that Prince is a wizard and named his song Kiss as one of the 10 tracks that defines his life.
3: Cool, man. Listen, you guys know I don't make it a secret how much I love Prince. And, of course, Beatles, Paul McCartney. I think we have a clip here. Here, let's take a listen. This is the late, great Prince doing a little piece of The Long and Winding Road, the Beatles classic.
4: Oh.

0: How cool would it be to have Paul and Prince together? Like, did that with John Lennon. They did it, you know, they put in the 90s because John passed in 1980.
1: And it would be like your dream come true.
0: It would be huge.
2: So for you.
0: That's right.
2: On TV tonight, the first season finale of Half Man at 9 p.m. on HBO, the series finale of Hacks on HBO Max, the fourth season premiere of Criminal Minds Evolution on Paramount Plus, the streaming premiere of Scream 7 on Paramount Plus. A new ghost face emerges in the quiet town where Sydney Prescott, played by Neve Campbell, has built her new life, and her daughter, Isabel May, becomes the killer's next target.
1: And Cindy, we're grilling and chilling for the 6:30 Hot Topic. Today's also National Hamburger Day. So what are you topping your hamburger with?
2: I love when I can get the mushrooms, bacon, and barbecue sauce on it. My husband hates that when I get that.
1: I'm not a fan of mushrooms.
2: That's how I like it.
0: Yeah. Okay.
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2: Life doesn't get easier or more forgiving. 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Have a great day, everyone, and remember to be kind.
0: Well, Cindy, thank you. It's 8:51.
1: It's 65, getting to a high near 70 with some clouds.
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1: Because summer bodies are made now.
0: I was over at New Beginnings right down the road here in Poughkeepsie, and he was showing me the all-new Ageless AI.
1: Wow.
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1: Yes, with the Dutchess County SPCA.
0: Erica will be here, scheduled to be here. 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
10: 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Breezy and cooler, 71 today. Morning sun fading behind increasing clouds and afternoon showers. Partly cloudy, 52 overnight. Partly sunny, 77 tomorrow, 64 on Saturday. I'm Jackie Murphy in the Hudson Valley Weather Center.
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12: All right, straight up 9 o'clock, enjoying some sun and clouds, right?
13: And 66 into a high of 70.
12: Not mad about that at all. All right, Alex Warren's coming up, and our pet of the week, hang on. It's Q92.

0: Eric is here. What's up, Erica? How are you?
1: Good morning. Good morning. How are you?
2: Yeah. I was. I know it's a few days since we came back from it. How was Memorial Day weekend?
1: It's good. I'm still recovering from Memorial Day. All of the fun.
2: Yeah. And we are here with Zelda.
1: Yes, Zelda.
2: The Legend of.
1: The Legend of the One and Only.
2: This is one of those rare occasions where you worked her out before she got here. So, I mean, she's not listless at all. You can see the video and any of the social any of the social handles there, DCSPCA. So Felicia's got some treat and she's got her sit. Very nice.
1: Yes.
2: What a beautiful dog. What's her story?
1: So Zelda is 2 years old and she is a very sweet dog. She's very affectionate. She loves people. She loves other dogs too. I just had her out in the play yard earlier this morning.
2: Oh, good.
1: And so that's why she's very quiet. She's very demure. She's just
2: worked out her energy for the day. Yeah, for now.
1: She's got all of that out.
2: Yeah.
1: From her time with us, she's just been absolutely great. I mean, she's just looking for a home, ready for somebody to take her out of here. She has been with us for quite a few weeks. So
2: okay.
1: Really just want somebody.
2: We have a little bulldog in there? One of my
1: dog staff was saying she looks like a French bulldog if they were supersized. So she kind of has this block head and those pointy ears. She does kind of look like a bulldog.
2: A little bit, yeah. So, there's a lot of folks listening that, you know, there's certain breeds you fancy, whatever. And, you know, so, we don't get too many bulldogs bulldog mutts, you know.
1: Yep.
2: So it sounds like that's what Zelda is. She's spayed and neutered. Ready to go. Yeah,
1: She's good to go on that front.
3: Yeah, we're talking about you.
2: Oh, it might be tough to see on the camera. We'll see. But let me see if I can get her to do it. Zelda, she just has, like, this side, like, eyed look when she looks at you, like, she'll turn around in her head and she just gives you a look. Like,
1: she really does have cutest, some side eye.
2: And some good look, like right here. There she is. Oh, you're on camera. You're showing everyone your little pretty face.
3: Yes, I'm talking about you, Zelda.
1: She does have very intense eye contact. I don't know if you can see it in the video.
2: If you're looking, sometimes, like, I don't know about you. And really, you know, especially at 2 years old, it's a lot better. Puppies tend to do it, but, like, when they don't engage you, you know, there's some dogs that are just like that. They don't necessarily engage you. They like being around you. They'll hang out. But they don't kind of look at you. Zelda's not the case.
1: Zelda locks in.
2: She locks in. She's loving getting the leg rubs. She loves her treats. She's got a little tiny white on her nose there. Otherwise,
1: on her toes.
2: Nose and toes.
1: Yep.
2: Beautiful coat.
1: Yeah.
2: What a sweet dog. Those ears are floppy. So, hey, look. You said great with children and everything. Yeah, so let us know. DCSPCA.org. Make sure you fill out your application. You can see Zelda and all the wonderful animals that are up for adoption. There's kittens. There's other kinds of animals as well.
1: Yeah.
2: Cats. Seniors. Rats. Yep. Yep. Youngins. They're all there.
1: Sometimes. We are out of bunnies right at this moment. But who knows? Tomorrow could change.
2: You've got the prettiest eyes, Zelda. Let's get Zelda adopted. Yeah. DCSPCA.org. What's going on? What else? Anything happening upcoming that you want to share?
1: So this weekend we're going to be at Pride in the Sky over on the walkway. We're going to be on the Poughkeepsie side. So if anybody's around, they want to come check us out.
2: Awesome.
1: We'd love to see you.
2: Awesome, awesome, awesome. That's going to be great. Our friend Stephen Hanks and the whole team behind that, you know, they make big things happen for the gateway to the, well, you know, Monday starts Pride Month, right?
1: Yeah.
2: So it's become this really cool kickoff event. So you can check out Pride in the Sky. BigAHudsonValley.com has that information.
1: Yes.
2: And look for the DCSPCA and the wonderful animals in attendance there. So are you chill, girl? She is just chilling like a villain. Look at her. Look at her.
1: Unbothered.
2: I'm not kidding. It's been a crazy, like, back to it week.
1: Yes.
2: And it's just chilling serene here in the studio. So if that's what you're looking for, DCSPCA.org and check out Zelda. Great to see you.
1: You too.
2: Erica, thank you.
1: Thank you.
2: All right, 9:12 almost.
4: Yep, 66 into a high of 70.
2: Lots happening, starting with tomorrow, Saturday. You and I will both be out and about.
4: Yes, we will be.
2: We're going to run things down in two songs because we love to see you hang out with us. All right, there's some really cool events happening. It's Q92. Good morning.

0: Somehow involved after intermission, Act Two.
1: Act Two.
0: In Act Two, Look Out for Us, part of Be Like Blippi at MJN Center.
1: Yeah, you never know.
0: I don't know. I've done quite a few things. Never been in a Blippi show, so I'll be able to check that off the bucket list. Yes. Yeah, that's tomorrow. MJNCenter.org for last minute Be Like Blippi tickets. Felicia is going to be taking part, and the weather's going to be perfect for a nice ride. The Little Warriors Ride for St. Jude. Tell us about that.
1: Yes, so that's happening on Saturday, May 30th at Heritage Financial Park, home of the Hudson Valley Renegades. So kickstands go up at noon and will be escorted by the Dutchess County Sheriff's Office for an unforgettable ride made possible by our friends at O'Connor and Partners, Dutchess Recreational Vehicles, and Maroney's Harley-Davidson. 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And here's the best part. Everyone who registers, non-riders and riders, will get admission into the Hudson Valley Renegades that night. Every dollar raised will help the kids at St. Jude Children's Research Hospital.
0: Love this time of year where a ton of neighborhoods around the Hudson Valley, depending on which weekend, you just pay attention, having their block party,
1: yes,
0: having their community days and all that. 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It's happening Saturday night, May 30th. 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Food, live music, vendors galore. And you stop by, you make your donation. You can enter to win at the In the Cut booth there. A mini helmet autographed by New York Giants quarterback Jackson Dart. Now, he's part of the new blood that's in the Giants with John Harbaugh, former Ravens coach, now in the chair. It's going to be an exciting NFL season. You know, we've seen some teams get rebuilt. I mean, look at our Knicks. You know, with Mike Brown now part of the new coach of the Knicks, and boy, they're NBA finals. So hoping for big hopes.
1: And the cool part about this, it all circles back to St. Jude, because that's where the donations will be going when you, sign up to win and raffle tickets and all that.
0: They got all kinds of memorabilia. And all profits benefit St. Jude Children's Research Hospital, right in the heart of the food, live music at the Fishkill Block Party. So from my mind's eye, the way I see this, you do the little Warriors ride, maybe if you want to go take in the Renegades game, or if you want to swing over to the Block Party, it's all in the same vicinity.
1: Yep.
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1: Awesome.
0: 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All right, at 9:21, we'll take a break. Going to come back with the latest on the ride, the forecast, hudsonvalleyweather.com. Bruno and our friend Justin scheduled to be here. Preview Thursday, what's going to be in stores tomorrow, Dark Side Records. The other big event that's happening is June 6th, People's Park, right there on the water, Felicia. Background, the Hudson River, and you're chilling with tacos.
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0: It's Q92, Marino in the morning, Chris Felicia, and there he is, the ambassador of the last month's record store day, Bruno Mars, and the record store here in the Northeast, you know, primo, baby, Dark Side Records, and Justin's here. What's up, Justin? How are
1: you? Hello, hello.
0: Good to see you. Sandals look fantastic. Oh, I'm sorry. Flip-flops look fantastic.
1: I now know what I wear.
0: Now you now know. Justin walked in. He's like, I heard I was a topic of conversation yesterday.
2: Well, your feet were.
0: Not you, Justin, but your feet. And
1: they got to lead me somewhere. So
0: he's got flip-flops and Felicia's sporting sandals. And we made the distinction between the two. If it's through the big toe, and that's a flip-flop. If it's strapped over... it's
2: sandal.
0: A sandal. All right.
1: It's never too late to learn.
0: Yeah, you learn something new every day on this show. Like, what's going to be in stores at Dark Side Records tomorrow? What do
1: That's
0: you got?
1: That's right. It is a huge release week.
0: Lay it on.
1: First off, biggest in our world, Danzig reissues.
0: Yes.
1: So Danzig 1, Danzig
0: Mother!
1: 2. Exactly. Arcade Store Day Essential versions Woo. Coming out. First time they've ever been reissued.
0: Nice.
1: It's going to be absolutely huge. Another, it's big reissue week. We've got Smashing Pumpkins' Gish coming out on a beautiful repress. The first time ever, Blue October's Foiled is being released on vinyl.
0: Oh, wow. Okay.
1: Never been on vinyl
0: before. There's a name I haven't
1: heard
0: in a minute. Yeah, Blue
1: yeah.
0: October.
2: That's great.
1: We've got a whole bunch of colored vinyl reissues from Gregory Alan Isaacoff. We can't not mention Mr. McCartney, who has a new record out tomorrow, The Boys of Dungeon Lane.
0: It's gonna be exciting. I mean, he's been popping around, you know,
2: SNL,
0: Colbert, and, yeah. And just hang for a few minutes, he really interested in doing something with the late great Prince, and we'll get to that story with. But that the new album's gonna be
2: and
0: out.
2: The yeah. vinyl is bubblegum pink.
1: It's an indie exclusive, so you can only get it at independent record stores.
0: There you go.
1: Like us.
0: All right,
1: we
0: fans.
1: Got Manchester Orchestra, Violet Grohl, Dave Grohl's daughter's got a record coming out. Le Sserafim, Dave Matthews, Megadeth, Crowbar, Springsteen, Shinedown, Gnarls Barkley, Boards of Canada, ELO,
0: Holy
1: Sparta, Kurt Vile. I could literally just keep going.
2: So, and Mr. Rogers.
0: Mr. Rogers. So, you know, I want to do something new this week. If you are into it, Justin, I don't know, because I know you work with music and stuff like that. And you too, Felicia. Is there anything, and it just, I'll tell you why, it just popped in my head. I've been driving home each afternoon, and just once in a while, I just get I want to put on some music that I haven't heard in a while. What are you listening to this week? Is there anything in particular that you're vibing this week? Felicia, is there anything off the top of your head? I mean, yeah, look at what you played on your phone. You know, we keep it real. We work in radio, and sometimes we want to listen to our own tunes. I've been listening to, so if you remember, Peter Murphy,
1: mm-hmm.
0: Bauhaus, Cuts You Up. I love that song. Peter Gabriel, Steam. I felt like listening to Steam. New Order, True Faith.
1: Okay.
0: And I listened to, Blue Monday, of course. And what's the other one? Begins with an R. It's a New Order song, but I can't remember. But I just been. What do you classify that music as? Like, what type of? It's not. Is it electric?
1: It's like or, new wave.
0: New wave. I guess some. Yeah, right. Yeah, yeah. New wave, ecology kind. You know. Big Dipper, Love Barge, mm-hmm. and stuff like that. What about you?
2: Recently, I've been listening to more Knocked Loose, which is like grungecore.
0: That's fine. That's fine. Anything that you're vibing as of late, or that you've?
1: Well, yesterday I spent the whole day listening to the Grateful Dead.
0: Okay.
1: I also have
0: now, in the store. You mean you've been playing? Were you playing it, or just, you just?
1: Well,
0: pop earbuds in, or what do you
1: no,
0: do?
1: No, I can't do earbuds.
0: Yeah,
1: I
0: mean, I'm not a big earbud.
1: I just have it playing like in my office.
0: Office.
1: And
0: okay.
1: I try not to bother anybody with my 19 hours of Grateful Dead. I also have recently been playing a lot of classic country.
0: Okay.
1: Yeah.
0: Let's do this. I'd like to just know, because like I will go through, like I'll get into
2: Faces,
0: my hard rock. Like last week it was all about, you know, Rat, Def Leppard, but I'll get into my hard rock, and then I'll get into my hip hop, old school hip hop, Public Enemy, Run DMC, whatever. Mm-hmm. So there you go. And that's what it's all about, Dark Side Records, whatever your tastes are. Justin's got everything under the sun. So,
2: and I see you have some events coming up, right?
0: Yeah.
1: We do, including tonight. We have a Boards of Canada listening party. The record's going to be huge in our world. And you can buy the record tonight, which is
0: Sometimes
1: an unusual thing.
0: Right, right,
1: yeah.
0: Right,
1: so,
0: right.
1: Then Saturday, we've got a Modest Mouse
0: okay.
1: early listening party, so you get to hear it a week before it comes out.
0: Nice.
1: Death Cab for Cutie coming up, and other things. Olivia Rodrigo Midnight Sale.
0: When's that?
1: That is
2: June 11th.
1: 11th.
0: Wow.
1: So that's, I think that's the 10th into the 11th, or it's the 11th into the 12th.
0: I always get screwed up with
2: that sort
0: of calendar. But it's all there at Dark Side Records. And of course, social, post about it on social.
1: Of course,
0: yeah. Love it. Awesome. All right. Always so great to see you, my brother. Thank you for stopping by. And we're going to have, like I mentioned, that Paul McCartney story about Prince coming up. The Dose. Cindy's on the way next. Q92. Good morning.

0: That'll work.
1: While you work, we're dishing dirt and spilling the tea. It's the Daily Dose on Marino in the Morning, Q92.
2: Good morning, everyone. Today is Thursday, May 28th, and it is National Brisket Day, which celebrates one of the 9 prime cuts of beef. Just make sure to cook it slow and long, unless you're in Texas, because barbecue joints there are shutting their doors across the Lone Star State as sky-high beef prices turn brisket, once the centerpiece of a blue-collar meal, into a luxury item that many customers can no longer afford.
3: Oh,
2: yikes.
3: Man, I love beef brisket. I mean, the Brothers Barbecue, the three guys, man alive, their food is phenomenal. They make an amazing beef brisket. I think one of them are coming by here.
4: Yes, I believe on Friday.
3: Tomorrow. Yes. We have one of the... Yeah, because they're on that... was a barbecue brawl on the Food Network.
4: Something like that, yeah.
3: I'm going to have to ask him about brisket prices. Say that. No.
4: Yeah, don't, because my friend Jenna makes a killer brisket, and she brings it to the parties nowadays.
3: Oh, man.
4: She smokes it. Jenna's brisket.
3: All right.
2: There's lots to get to. Late NASCAR driver Kyle Busch suffered a, quote, chain of events that led to his death, beginning with bacterial pneumonia, which he had for days to weeks before he died, according to the death certificate exclusively obtained by Us Weekly. The certificate paints a dramatic picture of Busch's final days, beginning with pneumonia and progressing to sepsis, which the medical examiner determined he likely had for just one day. Busch died last Thursday, May 21st, at age 41, one day after being taken to the hospital when he was found unresponsive in a racing simulator in North Carolina. He is survived by his wife, Samantha, and their 2 children, son, Brexton, and daughter, Lennox. We send prayers of comfort to the family during this time.
3: Little children like that, and just so young.
4: Brexton's birthday was in early May, too, and they were celebrating that. So, so sad.
3: Yeah, everyone's still reeling from it. Yeah, the whole, even beyond the NASCAR family and community. So we send the vibes of healing.
2: Gayle King and Oprah Winfrey are celebrating 50 years of friendship this year and might even throw a friendship party to mark the occasion. They remain friends despite the rumor that they were actually more than that, which seemed to bother Gayle more than it did Oprah. Gayle says, quote, "I was recently divorced and the National Enquirer did a story about that's the reason for the divorce because they're secretly gay. Number one, if we were gay, we would tell you. But Gayle doesn't care about it anymore. Quote, I've now gotten to the point in my life that very few things get to me because, you know, when you go on social media, it is an accelerator on hate." True dat.
3: It is true.
4: Very true. I love the idea of friendship parties.
3: Yeah, that's cool.
4: Like me and my best friend.
2: Let's throw one, Felicia. Bring it.
4: Me and my best friend have been best friends since we were like a little over a year. So we've been best friends for 30 years.
3: That's incredible. Yeah.
4: Yeah.
2: Fresh off his appearances on the season finale of SNL and the final Colbert show, Paul McCartney wants to release a posthumous duet of The Long and Winding Road with Prince.
3: Whoa.
2: He says he's going to talk to Prince's estate to try to make something happen. Prince used to do the song live, but Paul didn't know about it until one of Prince's photographers sent him a live recording a few years ago. Quote, "It's really great, and so I'm going to sort of ask the estate because I could make it into something really good. It's kind of rocky. He plays some really good guitar on it. He was a special guy." Paul also said in his interview that Prince is a wizard and named his song Kiss as one of the 10 tracks that defines his life.
3: Cool, man. Listen, you guys know I don't make it a secret how much I love Prince. And, of course, Beatles, Paul McCartney. I think we have a clip here. Here, let's take a listen. This is the late, great Prince doing a little piece of The Long and Winding Road, the Beatles classic.
4: Oh.

0: how cool would it be to have Paul and Prince together? Like, they did that with John Lennon. They did it, you know, they put in the 90s because John passed in 1980.
1: And it would be like your dream come true.
0: It would be huge.
2: So for you.
0: That's right.
2: On TV tonight, the first season finale of Half Man at 9 p.m. on HBO, the series finale of Hacks on HBO Max, the fourth season premiere of Criminal Minds Evolution on Paramount Plus, the streaming premiere of Scream 7 on Paramount Plus. A new ghost face emerges in the quiet town where Sydney Prescott, played by Neve Campbell, has built her new life, and her daughter, Isabel May, becomes the killer's next target.
1: And Cindy, we're grilling and chilling for the 6:30 Hot Topic. Today's also National Hamburger Day. So what are you topping your hamburger with?
2: I love when I can get the mushrooms, bacon, and barbecue sauce on it. My husband hates that when I get that.
1: Yeah, I'm not a fan of mushrooms.
2: That's how I like it.
0: Yeah. Okay.
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2: Life doesn't get easier or more forgiving. We get stronger and more resilient. Have a great day, everyone, and remember to be kind.
0: Well, Cindy, thank you so much. I want to say thanks to all of our sponsors, all of our friends. 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

Feeling good with Q92. Variety continues for your Thursday with Tracy Chapman and Wham coming up right now. Miles Smith, here's Stargazing.

Q92, the 80s to now. And just like that, we're already past 11 o'clock on a Thursday morning. Hope it feels like it's flying by. I know the music helps. The Fugees and U2 coming up this hour right now. Benson Boone and his backflipping himself. Here's Sorry, I'm Here for Someone Else.

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0: 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Here's Pink and Nate Roos.
1: Right from the start, you were a thief. You stole my heart, and I, your willing victim.

Q92. Hey, it's Jana. We are the Hudson Valley's 80s to Now.

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1: I don't know if you are feeling some kind of way today. I know definitely I am. Some days are just harder than others, but we always get through them together, don't we? See ya. Unstoppable. Just like us.

Q92, the Hudson Valley's 80s to now. Could you even have a soundtrack back in the 80s if you didn't have Kenny Loggins on it? Because he was just in the pocket. Off the top of my head, I'm thinking Caddyshack with I'm All Right. Tons of stuff off of Footloose. Top Gun, Playing with the Boys. Come on. Even Over the Top, yes. I went there. The Sylvester Stallone arm wrestling movie featured an amazing song from Kenny Loggins. Welcome into your lunch hour. Here's Footloose.

It's Q92, and you can find us on Facebook at Q92. Sam Smith having quite the year already. Just had a birthday and engaged to be married. Ah, love. Here's Stay With Me.

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Summer road trips, way more fun with a character by your side. And we're talking cartoon characters next after Rick Astley.

Q92, playing the 80s to now. You can check another hour off the daily to-do list for your Thursday as we mosey into the 1 o'clock hour. Mentally, like, checklist what you got to get done today, and then let's knock it out together. The Police, It's Every Breath You Take.

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Feeling good with the 80s to now on Q92. Rumors that not only is she working on her first feature film, but part of the soundtrack too. Looking forward to that. Here's Adele and Set Fire to the Rain.

Q92, the Hudson Valley's 80s to now. I'm Jeff Stevens. Have you ever thought, what are your favorite months out of the year? Well, a new survey says we've sort of narrowed it down, and I'll tell you what they are coming up in 6 minutes.

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I'm Jeff Stevens, and of course, America is turning 250, and we are celebrating with $250,000 in cash. 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
1: I'm Jeff Stevens saying hi to Kayla. She said, I'm out for summer. Kayla is a teacher, and she said, I can't wait to listen to you guys all summer and just drive around and enjoy the pool and all the fun. 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

Wake Up with Marino in the Morning on Q92. I'm Jeff Stevens. Well, lots of people are talking about their summer trip, so quite simply, where are you going? Let me know on the Talkback mic on the iHeartRadio app. What will be your summer trip this year if you're taking one?

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I'm Jeff Stevens. 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
1: A little bit after 6 o'clock here on your Thursday night. 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
1: I'm Jeff Stevens saying hi to Mary. 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
1: I'm Jeff Stevens with a big congratulations to the Huntrix Singers and the K-pop Demon Hunters who won Song of the Year at the American Music Awards on Monday night for this song, Golden.

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